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2: Wow, she's beautiful. But yeah, you could describe it as falling in love at the first sight.
0: Fall in love?
2: Yeah, yeah.
1: Really? Why don't you even do that? Well,
2: falling in love part, it takes a couple of meetings.
0: Yeah,
2: because I haven't had the chance to date too many girls in Germany before I met Peyu. So Peyu is of course my only one. So Peyu is of course my only one. Oh. Only.
1: 然后做这个 campaign 的 CEO 是他的好朋友，然后呢就加了我的微信，然后说我可不可以带你去吃午餐？
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1: 可以认识一下，没有问题。
2: When she was coming into the restaurant, I was sitting in the garden. And I was thinking, oh, that must be her. She came with a very sporty outfit.
3: I see.
2: Yeah, but she was 2 hours late.
1: Yeah, it was 1.5 hours, not 2 hours. I mean, yeah.
0: So you don't mind?
2: It was a good and interesting first date. We talked for, what, 10 hours?
1: yeah, that's true. Because, so I was late for 2 hours. And then we had basically around 4 hours. And then I was like,我不想跟这个老外约会了，然后然后我就想走了。
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2: 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Probably Peyu wanted to get rid of me, but I was stupid enough to say I join you.
1: 他就是两手一背，整个 room tour 就参观房间样板间，就是他真的不懂，但是他也愿意陪我一起去玩。然后为什么有10个小时？是因为密室逃脱结束以后，我们又吃了一个火锅。我后知后觉的觉得我可能爱上了这个人。小小的年纪还不懂什么是爱，他是真的可以陪我做很多事情。比如说我上次来贵州的时候是来探洞的，真的是那种野洞。然后他可能并不是一个特别大的爱好者，但他也愿意说要跟我一起去尝试，甚至没有想过我会爱上一个老外。对，很小。
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2: We say as long as you can walk, you can tango. So now we're going to do several exercises to get into the dance.
1: Okay.
2: First, I'm going to look at her. And if she's looking at me, I'm going to do this. Is willing to dance with me, she will not back to me. So it's like this. Yeah, and then I can go to her. Yes, and then I embrace her. And I start dancing.
3: Okay. Smoking a cigarette.
4: 这是一段默剧。
2: Gentleman gesture.
3: Okay, I'll try again.
2: So again.
1: You should be a gentleman. You're like.

0: 方面就是明显一种理所当然，这个女人是我的样子。
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2: So normally in this time we have a leader and a follower. Yeah. So we can see in this family who has.
3: Now I'm in control. That's a new feeling for me.
2: So Damien, look, do this. Change way, and when you want to move, you are moving from your center. Go.
3: Okay.
2: Change way and.
4: 还好刹住了。
0: 这第一次陪你去跳舞，
1: 风格不一样。Tango 是我们第一次去学的。
3: I'm the leader. I'm the leader.
1: I know.
3: He just kept pushing back. Yeah. She wanted to lead.
1: No.
5: Because look here, look, you're basically standing next to me.
3: That's true.
1: You're not in front of me.
3: Yeah, that's true. Because I'm confused with the sidestep again. Come. Yeah.
2: No, it's a forward.
5: That was fun.
1: Okay. It's a forward step. It's not a sidestep.
3: Ah, okay. It's a forward step.
1: Yeah.
0: Touch your leg. Touch.
3: It's a forward step. It's a forward step.
1: There's no sidestep. Oh,
3: I thought it was a little bit moving forward.
2: So 1, 2, 3, 4.
1: 他就超过我了。
3: The teacher said I should do that.
1: Really?
3: Yeah.
2: In tango, you have to remember who is the
1: teacher. Who is the real boss?
3: At company, I'm the boss. At home, she's the boss. At company, I'm the boss. At home, she's the boss.
0: Who's the boss today?
2: Lean her forward, turn again, and now it's the leg. Yes. Now you check this moment. You're going to move your leg along his leg. And go down. And now you can lean him forward.
1: Lean her forward.
2: In the past, the men put their money in the boots. And with this gesture, you know if this guy
3: has money.
1: Oh, yes. Rich or poor.
3: No money, not a good dancer. Now do this with your leg.
2: The turn.
3: Feel if I have money.
1: You don't.

0: Do you always wake up this early every morning?
1: Yeah, I wake up at 7, yeah.
0: Oh, wow. Wow. You are very dread.
2: So dread.
3: Wow. Okay, now everything is ready.
4: Thank you, my honey baby.
3: Oh, Gisling. Do you have your breakfast? Yeah?
5: 我的被子也是有名字的，就是这个是达棉，我的那个是佩玉。
3: Yeah. So what's your plan today?
4: Have a lot of meetings today, I think. A couple of friends are coming over from Germany.
3: I will have a chill day, Pilates with my friend, and then we'll go to Fotokafiska with Miu Miu. And afterwards, I have to learn German. So yeah, German class as usual.
4: That they make you learn German for such long time every
3: day. Yeah, that's so funny because it ended in October, which is exactly the delivery day for my baby. Mm-hmm. For our baby, sorry.
4: Mm-hmm. Yeah, I'm half part of it. Mm-hmm. How are you feeling today? Are you pregnant? Any pregnancy sickness?
3: I don't have morning sickness, so I'm all good.
4: That's blessed. That's
3: blessed. I can eat, leave stuff. Yeah, but I miss salami. Do you want a coffee?
4: I can do it, my chef.
3: I can do one for you.
4: Yeah, I could do that.
2: 是佩月做的早饭。
5: 对，那天是我做的。
4: Thank you.
3: I hope you like it. Stay caffeine.
4: What a lucky day. Usually I make the coffee for you, huh? What a lucky day.
3: When is your Chinese class?
4: My Chinese class is at 8, so I need to leave soon.
3: What have you learned last time?
4: Chapter 11, but

0: Sometimes I'm good, and sometimes I'm again very bad.
1: Yeah, you need to try to say something Chinese to me.
2: 他们在向对方靠近，一个在学着。
0: 对。Yeah, but I'm very afraid of that because you correct me every 30 seconds.
1: Yeah, that's how good teacher is. Mm-hmm.How's your cup of coffee? Say in Chinese.
0: 很好，很好。这个咖啡的味道非常美丽。
1: 非常美丽，非常好。We use 美丽 to describe people.
0: 非常好。
1: Like 我很美丽。
0: 这个咖啡真棒，因为我的非常可爱的还有漂亮的老婆做的。
1: Yeah, that's good.
3: Hey guys, I'm sending you an update from the beautiful island of Mallorca in Spain. As you can see, it's absolutely marvelous weather.
2: The
3: great sunshine, I'm spending the days at the beach. Yep, just relaxing here, doing lots of sports, enjoying life and trying to get some tan. As a white German, it's not that easy as you can see, but I'm doing my best. I think it's less than 4 weeks until we meet us.Again, in person, I'm very, very excited to see how your everyday life looks like, to see how it differs from how I live in Germany, and by far most important, seeing you guys again. All right, see ya.
0: You know who's coming these days?
1: Florian, right? You told me last time.
0: Yeah, yeah. Good friend from Cologne, actually. Mm-hmm. From my hometown.
1: Yeah. He's your neighbor, right?
0: Basically.
1: So you guys study together or not?
0: We haven't been in the same year.
1: Okay.
0: But we went also to the same university.
1: You're older than him or he's older than
0: you? I'm a little bit older.
1: Okay.
0: But with a lot of makeup, I look young.
1: Yeah, he's a nice person. He's quite handsome.
0: He'll be here for a couple of days, right?
1: Yeah.
0: You can show him around Shanghai.
1: Okay, great. Mm-hmm. Yeah, and then we can show him a little bit Shanghai, not a little bit, a lot. Mm-hmm. Mm-hmm. A nice bar with you.
0: Show him the good life of Shanghai.
1: Mm-hmm.
0: Yeah, I'm also gonna show Florian around the office a little bit. Mm-hmm. Tell him what I'm doing.
1: Yeah.
0: Because, you know, not a lot of people know what I'm actually doing in China.
1: Really?
2: 人家是来玩的吧？
4: 就是陪他来上班来了，这回
1: 对，来做牛马的。
0: Showing him why I live in Shanghai, why I'm so happy here.
1: Of course. Yeah, so that I will show you what I've prepared for this week.
0: Oh yeah, thank you, honey.
1: Yeah, as always.
0: Wow.
1: So
0: look at that.
1: Let's see.What are we gonna wear?
2: 都是你搭配啊！
1: 对，就是我想好说要跟他就是配好。Does it look good?
0: That looks amazing, amazing.
1: Yeah.
0: 非常非常漂亮。
1: 非常漂亮。
0: 对。
1: Or in blue also fine.
0: Like, yeah, I wear like whatever fits your outfits.
1: Yeah,
0: you look beautiful in anything, anyways.
1: A little bit too much.
0: No, it's really, really.
1: This is a new one from Zishan.
0: Yeah, beautiful.
1: Because
0: beautiful.
1: He knows that I'm having a bigger belly.
0: Oh my cutie.
1: That's
0: why the other ladies must be so jealous of you that you look beautiful and everything.
1: Or I can wear this blue one. My favorite.
0: Beautiful.
1: Yeah?
0: Nice. Nice summer dress. Does it fit with the belly?
1: Yeah, this might show my belly, but...
0: No problem. I mean, you can be proud to show your belly.
1: Yeah.
0: Showing your belly is a luxury.
1: Yeah.
0: How many kids should we have? 3 kids in China now. 3. That's the first one. 3. 2 more to come.
1: Yeah, let's see. So if I wear this one, you can wear this white.
0: Men have so easy.
1: Yeah,
0: so easy. I have such an easy life, my cutie.
1: Yeah.
0: Thank you.
1: Okay.
0: You look beautiful. You look beautiful.
2: Wow. 那一段情绪价值给的真好。我觉得所有的就是老公男朋友们应该学一下，当面的那个态度是一直看着老婆，然后一直认真在看她挑的衣服。
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0: 非常非常漂亮。
5: 不要给我戴高帽子。
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0: Haven't seen you for a while, Damien.
1: Haven't seen you. The week before I was in Germany.
0: Oh.
1: In Hamburg. At the Online Marketing Rockstars Conference. Because, you know, we're preparing the entry for TikTok Shop.
0: TikTok Shop? Can you tell me more?
1: Yeah. We know TikTok and Douyin from China, right? That they have the shop function already since many years.
0: Yeah.
1: We had around 70,000 people there.
0: Wow, that's impressive. Yeah. 70,000.
1: So 70,000. The big TikTok and Genuine booth from which we were doing live streaming and right now. And they're already in the UK and in the US. And they just launched their business in the European market. As a German-Chinese company, right? Doing Douyin and TikTok in China for many years. I think it's a great opportunity to take the learnings from the Chinese market and also bring it now overseas. Things are here so advanced. I mean, it is one of the biggest and the second largest consumer markets in the world in China. So I think that's why the national brands and us and companies must be here in China.
0: You know, just now we were talking about Donghang Zhenxuan or Inspire, right? About their model. And we're gonna meet Baby pretty soon.
1: I'm very excited about that. Yeah. Can't wait.
0: Perfect. Let's go.
2: Donghang Zhenxuan. Hello, 大家可以左上角关注一下俞敏洪老师带队为大家甄选好物的直播购物平台和优质产品公司。我们是东方甄选生活馆。
0: Baby is not only just a live streamer, but she's also a host. She also really helped, you know, the audience get to know more about culture and to have a better interpretation of knowledge of cultures.
1: Perfect.
2: 拜拜。
3: Wow, great.Nice to meet you.
2: You make him want to say it,
3: I want to see how it looks like for me.
2: Yeah, for sure, we have many strains.
3: Good job, wow. How many hours do you go live every day from here? How many products are you showing in each live stream and what is the frequency changing that?
2: For most four cameras, in different angles.
3: Sometimes also one from the top.
4: Yeah, you are a professional, yeah.
2: And we have a screen here for comments, for bullet comments. And this is for the details.
4: This is the price. As you can see, there is no information about culture or history, only the basic tests.
3: Then you don't need to remember everything.
2: Oh, yeah.
3: And how many hours do you go live every day from here?
2: Oh, it's different. For this live streaming room, maybe 8 hours a day.Every person takes 2 hours. Yeah, we change our products daily just to bring some interesting topics, some useful tips, and also some like seasonal fruits and vegetables, which help people get a better life at a better price. And also from the

0: farmer to their table. It shortens the time, ensure the freshness. I guess like over like 10,000 goods are selected every year.
1: We are very careful about the products.
0: And also last year we took around 47 million yuan for the third party testing.
2: Oh really?
0: Yeah, for the quality control.
2: Wow, wow, that's a lot.
0: 47 million is a big number.
2: 100%, big number. But that's very important, right? But because you need to sell good products, otherwise one time bad product and you will have bad comments.
0: Yeah, the money behind is our responsibility for every family.
2: What is this?
0: This is a pure juice of a wild berry, Kotsili.
1: This kind of products is produced in Guizhou.
2: Guizhou?
0: Yeah, in Guizhou. Yeah, it's a beautiful province in China. They are all wild berries.
3: Yeah. So it's, like, it's like a health drink.
2: Yeah, exactly. Oh, very healthy. Should we try?
0: Yeah, sure, for sure. This is one of the best sellers, but this is...
2: Wow.
0: Yeah, it's... Cheers.
2: Come on. Very nice. Very nice.
0: Very nice?
2: Very, very strong.
0: Yeah.
2: A little bit sour.
3: Yeah.
2: Right?
0: And bitter.
2: The bitter?
0: Mm-hmm.
2: Good.
0: So our staff members, they are not very used to the taste. It tastes very strong and a little bitter. We were convinced by its vitamin C. It's just a juice, so babies could drink this for vitamin C. So each tiny bottle contains over like 22 lemons juice.
2: Wow.
0: Yeah, in this bottle.
2: What an amazing fruit.
1: Yeah, so every bottle contains 500 milligrams of vitamin C.
2: Yeah, very beneficial for the body.
0: It sells very well.
1: 20 million bottles.
2: Wow.
0: So this is a story of us with Guizhou. We have this pure juice to start the travel from Guizhou to every corner in China. Even you can buy it in Xinjiang and Xizang. Yeah, and there is no delivery fee.
2: Wow, that's impressive.
4: 包邮, 新疆也包邮.
2: So I think this would sell very well in Germany too. And we are seeing that already consumer behavior is changing. People are getting used to live streams. And I think this is a new opportunity to grow business models like this, also in other countries. Xixie, thank you very much. Very impressive. Thank you. Perfect. Can I grab another one of this?
4: Yeah, for sure.
0: For sure. Yeah. We're happy that you like it, yeah.
2: Absolutely. Very healthy. I bring it to
0: you. Thank you so much. And we are going to develop our supply chain for Germany.
2: Really good, really good.
5: Very good.
6: 我现在就很想尝一下刚才的那个刺梨汁，给你们上一下我们的贵州特产。哇，来来来来来来。Great.
7: Your favorite.
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8: it good?
6: 来，我们来挑选一下。
2: Very good. Yeah, very good.
6: Really?
8: Can I try? Can I try?
6: 你的反应就也，啊，好酸哦，啊，好酸哦！你是演技派的，它可以吃酸。那是刺梨干，对不对？
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0: right now there are many Chinese local brands who are, I believe, superior in quality, mm-hmm. in innovation, mm-hmm. and also with a price competitive, mm-hmm. potentially, in the European market. Mm-hmm. So now TikTok is mm-hmm. becoming bigger and bigger. Mm-hmm. Has already launched TikTok shops in Europe, in Germany, in other parts of Europe, and I think that would be a perfect timing.For Chinese brands to go over this discovery commerce, right? Mm. To let European people discover on TikTok mm. Chinese products with a surprisingly well quality. Mm. I think that the European customer just needs to see it in the video, buy the product, convince himself, and then it's an easy sell.
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1: 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But we only have half an hour.And I think for a new brand like ours, it's important not to understand what's happening if everything goes well. Because if everything goes well, we have an easy ride, and you do what you usually do best. So let's assume we would set up a live streaming event. Where do you see your strengths in four brackets? Where's the strongest part, or your historically strongest part, or how you founded the

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1: Yeah, it is.
2: Really?
3: Mein Name ist Florian. Ich bin 31 Jahre alt. 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Das erste Mal war in Hongkong vor circa 10 Jahren und bin jetzt zum ersten Mal in Shanghai.
2: Hello.
1: Good to see you again. Na, mein Lieber. Alles gut?
4: Ich bin geflogen. Gut angekommen.
2: This is for you.
5: Vielen, vielen Dank.
1: Bei
4: Blumen zur Begrüßung.
2: You look good.
5: Thank you very much. I'm super excited to see your world, guys, you know? It's been such a long time. I'm very excited to see how
4: you don't even know what I'm doing here.
5: Yeah, I don't even know what you're doing here.
3: I was really curious about making, getting an impression myself, seeing how the everyday life is in China, seeing how Damian and his wife go through their everyday life.
1: You're in China, Shanghai, and I give you our company introduction because tomorrow you will visit our company, so you can come prepared because there will be some people challenging you.
5: Challenging me?
1: Yeah?
5: And that he has some work to do, not only tourism, huh?
3: Oh God, oh God.

0: sounds very nice. I mean, remember the last time we met, you told me so much about the 24 hours food delivery you have that you...
1: 24 hours delivery, man, 30 minutes delivery in China. You're working in the logistics industry.
0: Yeah, well, you know that, that's true.
1: I've, of course, prepared a nice visit for you at the logistics center.
2: It's a business trip, huh?

0: ordered the Chinese electric car.
1: Okay. Very, very, very high expectations now. You've been telling me that all along.
0: Exactly, exactly. Because I have a couple of business meetings, so I can't accompany you for the rest of the day. So now it's up to you.
1: Okay, that's very
0: cool. That's the way to get around here, right? That's our car.
1: That's pretty massive.
0: Here's the favorite of this.
1: Oh wow! This is a nice gimmick with, you know, the, I don't know how to call it, the flying doors opening, which was nice.
0: That's your driver?
1: Well then guys, I don't need you anymore, see you later. I'm having my retreat now.
0: Exactly, look at you. Oh beautiful!
1: Insane, wow, wow. He knows me that I like cars, so it was a pleasant surprise. Yeah, honestly speaking, I've probably never seen such a car. I felt a bit like being in a space shuttle. I must admit, I was very impressed when this space shuttle arrived, opening the doors. This little boy in inside me who gets very happy about entering such a car. And then also I'm kind of a little bit curious and trying to see how the cockpit looks like in such a car, what she's doing. I mean, I see touchscreens basically everywhere, the glove box before I thought, and it's a huge screen, yeah, so it feels more like a mobile cinema than driving in the back of a car. It is insane how big the area is. It is so different from how German cities look like. I think we only have one city in Germany, Frankfurt, in compared to the amount of houses and skyscrapers you see here around. I have to look for a second. So many skyscrapers. He moved to Shanghai straight away. Damien has been, you know, bragging about the standard of life in China, especially in Shanghai, forever. And whenever he comes to Germany, he's telling me, Flo, we are so advanced from how you live in Germany. But now that I'm in Shanghai, I must admit, at least a huge part is probably true. Sometimes they do, sometimes they don't. Thank you very much. Have a good evening. Bye bye.
2: Ah, hi. Florian.
1: Nice to meet you.
2: Nice to meet you. I'm Yang from YTO, and today I will be your guide to visit our Shanghai Sorting Center.
1: Thanks for taking the time.
2: Shanghai Sorting Center is divided into two sectors. One is inbound hall for arrivals and outbound hall for departures.
3: Wow. Oh. Wow. 智能化。 所以快啊，你说双十一、618这种，是吧？移动仍然，比如说两三天就到达。
2: And where we now is the outbound hall.
1: So that means you're basically shipping out everything from here.
2: Yep, impressively big, 43 acres, which means like 32 football pitches.
1: Oh wow, that's quite a size, yeah. I mean, it was very nice being there, having the opportunity to see the facilities. Being curious and seeing how it's...
4: Once it happens, or it, like the parcel went through the scanner system, what happens then on this side? Is this like a fully automated process, or is there any kind of manual steering? How many parcels per day are being sorted and processed?
5: 左主编，这里就是我们的DWS。 DWS呢具有称重、扫描加计抛的三项功能。 有24个卸车口，相当于24个缆车线嘛，单台一小时的处理能力在1700件，那么乘以24台，加起来以后就是单小时的处理能力在45000件以上。哇哦！下班时间以后会放我们的百轮线，这边就是我们的百轮，跟万向轮，它根据我们的变单条形码。
1: Yeah, okay, I got it. Yeah.
6: Wow.
4: What are the numbers that you are processing here? Like, how many parcels per day are being sorted and processed through this warehouse per day, for example?
5: 日常的件量在300万左右，然后进港的派件量在150万。
1: Wow, wow.
2: If we meet with those peak seasons like Double 11, the number will be over, impressively, 7 million per day.

0: 7 million per day.
1: Wow. Wow.
2: Wow. Wow.
3: These are significant numbers. Yeah. That's impressive.
4: The volume which is being processed throughout the day, basically the put-through rate of parcels is something which I haven't seen myself within a single single site. So that was quite impressive. But these sorting machines, I would say we use the same in Germany. I was impressed by simply the numbers that they were able to reduce manual workforces, and at the same time having the efficiency gains. So the data processing is probably something which is really cool what they did there. I mean, that we went to this huge control.
1: Wow. That's crazy, man.
4: How much use they make out of the data that they have, you know, having integrated already some kind of internal artificial intelligence and seeing that live how it works, so how they can basically make use of the data very easily and getting really smart answers is something which I can definitely directly see the efficiency boost. So that's the prerequisite to make use of the data, but I think that's something which definitely I will take with me.
2: 他有一次在他的母校有一个演讲，我坐在下面听到他说那段话的时候，我泪流满面。就是，有人问他，举手问他说，啊，那你这次回到德国，又想要抄一些什么样的东西带回中国吗？这个问题非常的尖锐。
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6: 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And I always need to have my phone and I have my wallet. Yeah, China, everything goes with the phone.
5: 我在北美的时候，我的感觉就是，开车出去找个饭馆吃，一定比你点外卖要好得多。
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5: 真的。
7: Hello, warm welcome. How are you doing? Good to see you. That's Karen.
8: Hi, I'm Karen.
7: I'm
8: brand manager at January.
7: She will be taking care of you today.
8: Yes.
7: What's important?
5: 工卡吗
7: ？Your name card.
5: 工资都没谈好。
7: Perfect. Thank you very much. That you're officially recognized as an employee.
9: All right.
10: 免费员工。
9: 进口牛马。
4: Yeah, first I was okay, what's this about? But I mean, so Damian basically offered it to me, so it was a surprise. I didn't really actively choose it.
7: We've got a little rooftop terrace at the second floor, if you go down again. German trading company's building from a couple of hundred years ago. And now, luckily, we have had the chance to move back in here again. Mm-hmm. What was it, over 5 years ago? Mm-hmm.
4: How many people are working here?
7: He is now over 100 in our Shanghai office. Mm-hmm.
4: It's a busy floor, I see.
7: It's busy. It's getting busy every day.
5: 哎，你公司规模还挺大的。
7: And you will have a meeting.
4: I will have a meeting today.
7: Yeah, with one of our important clients.
4: Okay.
7: Where you have the chance to prove yourself.
4: On the spot.
7: On the spot.
6: Yeah. He did a good job, huh?
2: Wow. Yeah, he did.
7: Yeah. At a very, very nice scenic spot. And now.I think you can already make yourself.
6: Thank you very much.
7: Yeah, you've got a lot of sunlight. You can look on the TV tower.
5: 啊，这个位置有点好哦。
11: 安排了个景观房。
4: Now being part of the team, I have my key card here.
7: You're very

0: Well, honest reaction is I was a bit irritated.
1: Hi, Florian.
2: Hey.
1: How is the tax going? Yeah. Okay. So, usually in the first part of a pitch meeting, we need to introduce the company, to explain what you understand to the client during the meeting. And then in the second part, the clients may ask you some questions, so we also need to be prepared for that.
2: So being thrown in the cold water already, I see.
1: Yeah.
2: Can you also write down the name again from the company?
1: Yeah, sure.
2: Perfect. So yeah. I'll do my best then.
1: Yeah.
2: All right, thank you.
1: Okay.
3: Yeah, he was impressed, huh?
4: Yeah, yeah.
0: It's definitely an exciting experience.
5: Na, mein Lieber, willst du einen Kaffee haben? We're gonna grab a coffee.
2: Yeah, it would be great.
5: Let's go. Let's grab a coffee at the machine.
2: Lock my laptop here. Yeah, that would be good.
5: Perfect.
2: After a long night yesterday.
5: Und dann machen wir heute Abend eine schöne Bootstour.
2: Ja, Wetter ist gut.
5: Stell dir einen Gregor vor.
2: Ja, ich bin gespannt, mal deine Kollegen kennenzulernen.
5: Und noch einen Gregor.
2: Noch einen Gregor. Zwei Gregor.
5: Zwei Gregor, das ist gleich mit den Namen.
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5: 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Alles uns.
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2: 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Well, I would say jumping to the cold water and simply being able to deal with the stuff on the spot. It's definitely an exciting experience. Something I found the most interesting simply because there was not enough time for it. The air of being a temporary worker.
6: 他真的很有责任心，他其实就是个临时工啊，对不对？但他太希望自己啊，不希望自己只是个临时工。
5: Patrick, Florian,
2: nice meeting you.
5: Patrick is our executive vice president. Many years experience in China. Perfect.
7: Welcome, a new partner.
2: Thank you very much for having me today.
5: All right.
7: Very good.
5: Now the stage is yours.
7: Let's get started.
2: Okay, well, so then I would... Sound good so far? Can you give me a little more context about whether this is the first meeting with a potential client or what the...
8: 甩锅了。
6: 感觉要砸呀。
2: Okay, well, so then I would head it off straight away. First of all, thank you very much for making the time, reaching out to us as a potential partner with your new market entry in the Asian market. So I'm here with my team. We introduced already ourselves, so we can skip this part and focus on what really matters for you, and this is business.
7: But we only have half an hour.
2: I mean, impossible is quite a strong word. A very short time in this office, I didn't like contextually go into specific projects. So it's a bit hard for me to answer the question. E-commerce solutions, we are basically market entry in the Asian markets. We have a long history with Western companies building bridges, personally and professionally, since we are here in Asia, from your supplier, wherever it's located worldwide, end to end into the hands of the user. And along the whole life cycle, we are your number one partner. We have a trusted chain of different partners we work with. This goes with air freight, with shipping freight, being chosen as the number one partner in the long term in terms of growing. Yeah? And we basically, before we go one slide, it's being accepted here. We don't want to invest.

0: Test everything up front. We totally fine on really focus on a light solution. And once we rapidly
1: 邀请他来，是不是就因为他是一个特别有想法的人？
2: 这个确实是，而且觉得很真诚。
3: Yeah, he did a very good job. As if he would be working for me for many years. Actually, I told him it was very good indeed. Yeah.
0: I was quite curious to see how his what he has built up here throughout the years. And being quite surprised how many people are working here. That he sees so much more business opportunities in sheer volume and size, market size, than he sees comparably in, for example, Germany. That definitely think that's one of the reasons for him moving to Shanghai. Yeah.
2: Oh, 游艇派对哦。
4: It's the best skyline in the world every time when I see it. Florian, I want to show you how this Chinese wine looks.
5: Oh, he's drinking white wine. Your Chinese
2: will become better and better. 哎，这个我觉得是很多就是招待外国人的一个部分。
6: 对，
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4: We put a little bit of 茅台 or 白酒 in it. It's got 53% alcohol.
5: 你看他的表情。
4: Everyone has a small glass, of course.
3: Do you run your fuel cars by that or?
4: And you make this glass full.So in China, for the tea glass, we make the tea glass around 70% full for Chinese tea. It's very drinking etiquette and generally etiquette in China is very important. But the baijiu glass, if you drink Mao Tai or something else, we make on 100% Ibai, right? 100 means Ibai in China. So everything we make Ibai.
3: Okay, now I must admit I'm a little bit scared when I look at it.
4: Now we're having the Chinese wine, the Mao Tai.Gregor already said it also fosters connections.
7: I have to say that normally we drink this during the Chinese New Year. So it's like the best champagne.
4: Or when we have very good friends, of course, from abroad, we say 外国朋友, which means a foreign friend.
7: And who you are?
4: We are, of course, Chinese, right? So, for foreign friend, already Nixon has done it. We have three glasses first.And I want to make the first cheers, and then we have an open.
2: Oh, 先敬三杯是吗
4: ？Guys,
1: 而且他的酒桌礼仪非常好。
4: And amazing, amazing.
7: How you feel? You like it?
3: It's actually not as bad as I expected it. Like in one of the presents, it's actually quite tasty.
7: Yeah.
4: Okay, try again.
0: It felt dangerously tasty.
8: Every country has its own special alcohol, you know. And in Europe, we have a beer, obviously, for the Germans. We have champagne for the French. We have wine for the French or for the Europeans. Which is not as strong, you know.
3: But it's very nice, actually. I like it. It's really a good, clean alcohol.
7: Yeah. So in China, you cannot drink alone.
8: So you have to cheers with everybody, and then you drink.
7: Yeah.
4: And Florian, another thing. In China, we always hold the glass below.
8: Yeah.
4: So your glass needs to be below Gregor's and below Gregor's.
8: This is really something worth it. So you're higher than me, then you're my boss, then I do like this.
3: Oh, but you're higher than me, so I'm you're my boss.
7: Yeah. That's a game. That's a game because everyone wants to be like humble.
4: Yeah.
7: I know you're the boss.
8: So normally you're because everybody.
0: Thereby, I was just excited, trying out because it seems to be quite like a ritual, not just like a drink.
2: 哦，这个船就是啊，茅台的船。
4: Because actually we are three people who live in China for a long time, so I want to give the second toast to Gregor.
8: I have many memories with Mao Tai because I drank with many friends, many businessmen, people Mao Tai, and this was always really makes a great. It's really making the relationship to friendship.And on the friendship of the German and the Chinese people, of course.
4: Cheers to that.
8: Cheers to that.

0: I think if you just go along the river, I think you can see all the development because there are so many new hotels. There's so many luxury hotels. On the right side is the menu.
1: 真漂亮，外滩。
0: Behind is the Pudong Shangri-La. There's the Chantan Shangri-La. There's this new Regent Hotel. Since I'm here, which is now 20 years, it's really improving year over year. Yeah. And you have more and more hotels, international companies coming in.Actually, you just have to take the cruise on the river. You can see everything.
2: You basically get off the airplane and you can smell the speed and the dynamics in the air, right? You go on the street on the right hand side. You've got very modern luxury hotels and shopping malls, international style. Left hand side, you can still have a very local.Basically feeling, right? So there's a very nice dynamic between modern Chinese history. So if you want to see where is the technology development, where is it the most advanced, you come to China. If you want to go for very, very deep history, where you go, you come to China.
1: 现代那部分有它的美妙之处，但是我更喜欢老上海的这一片。
0: So it will be very difficult really to go back to Germany at the moment.But I think other industries might have other decisions, you know. There are still very innovative industries in Germany, so they might go back. But, yeah. But definitely for the hotel business, luxury market, it's definitely here at the moment. That's for sure.
3: Yeah, for sure.
2: Now we want to have the sunbathe. And again, as we are three persons, no one better than Gregor to my left-hand side to do the sunbathe.Would you like to do a cheers for us?
4: Oh, of course, no, but I really have to thank you for this amazing evening. And as Diego highlighted, and that is also a takeaway maybe for you, Shanghai is such a nice city and you make easily connections and really deep friendship. And cheers to a very, very nice evening among friends and among new friends, Florian.For banking, it's the same. I mean, you can see it. Lujazui is filled with banks. It's natural. I mean, as a bank, you follow where the money goes, or you follow where your clients are going, and the clients are all or went already, but there's still a trend to continue to go to China. So, I mean, incredible how the banking market evolved from basically bilateral lending.To giving more licenses, develop the capital market, so companies can issue bonds now, diversify their funds. It's really incredible, and that's why you also see more trend and more fund flow to China.
3: I mean, for you, you're basically connect Germany and China.
2: We're very happy about it. We still see a couple of brands coming. Many brands are actually already here in the market. So for us, why we are still growing is that A,The brands we're currently having are growing with us year in year, from Taobao, Tmall, Douyin, Red, and so on and so forth, JD. But also that we would take over businesses that are already in the market and that maybe feel that they could do better. And then they tell me, but you know, for China it's different. Yeah. For China, we trust you. Yeah. For China, you need to do what you believe is best.
3: That's good. Yeah. Somehow that's really good.
2: Clients who don't do that won't be successful.
3: Yeah.
5: I'm taking out of my visit, this very short visit,back to Germany and see, okay, where we have the biggest delta, what's the biggest difference to how I live in Germany, what we can improve, what we can do differently. And if I would ask you guys one by one, what would be the number one thing you would give me as like someone coming for a very short term visit?
0: I think for every company to come to China, I think it's nearly a must because you have the mixture of innovation and consumer. I know your industry is very much established in China, so it will be very challenging. But what you can take away as innovation and learning, it will be very, very good.
4: Yeah. So I would say don't be afraid to fail. And I think that is also a big cultural difference. If you as an entrepreneur are failing in China, it's more like, okay, I learned from this failure, learn from it and adapt and make it better.
2: My advice would be just do it. In China, we do things and we see how they are perceived by the market. And then we do it. If they're not perceived well, we just changed, right? We change. So I'd say do more.
5: So you mean simply like trying it out and then giving it a shot?
2: Try quick, fail quick, win quick.
1: 感觉都在劝他入伙呢，是吧 ，Florian？ 来吧，
6: 来吧，来吧，中国欢迎你。
5: Yeah, I mean,

0: many good advices, I have to say. I'll take into account. Good thing is there are now more and more that I've met you guys, personal connections to China and Shanghai, and I think that's what it's all about, right? Building these connections. How's the other side doing things and learning from the speed and being in touch. So
1: building connections.
0: Very much looking forward to the next trip and visit. Both have a long history of being in China, working in China, especially in Shanghai. They're both still here.
1: Welcome to Shanghai. Yeah, we all welcome everyone here.
2: Cheers to the happiness.
1: Yeah. Thanks for having us.
2: Cheers.
1: Cheers.
2: Cheers.
1: Cheers. Cheers.
2: Cheers. Cheers. Cheers. Cheers. Cheers. Cheers. Cheers. Cheers. Cheers. Cheers.
3: Cheers. Cheers. Cheers. Cheers. Cheers. Cheers. Cheers. Cheers. Cheers. Cheers.
4: Cheers. Cheers. Cheers. Cheers. Cheers. Cheers. Cheers. Cheers. Cheers. Cheers. Cheers. Cheers. Cheers. Cheers. Cheers. Cheers.
5: Cheers. Cheers. Cheers. Cheers. Cheers. Cheers. Cheers. Cheers. Cheers. Cheers. Cheers. Cheers.
0: Cheers. Cheers. Cheers. Cheers. Cheers. Cheers. Cheers. Cheers. Cheers. Cheers. Cheers. Cheers.
4: We love Shanghai.
6: 哎，你太有这种大媒体范了。We love Shanghai.
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8: 酱香。
9: 对，就一打开满屋飘香。但没有的中国酒文化，你是跟谁学的
10: ？I learned the Chinese 白酒 culture from my father,、my father-in-law. I call him Baba. It was we have a very good relationship. I think.
8: You think? Baba is watching now.
10: I know. And I'm very fortunate to have him as, let's say, someone I can look up to in that regard, because he would always be teaching me how to drink, what to drink, with whom to drink, when to drink, how many glasses, what to say. So that's how I learned it, and that's how I started now really enjoying it, enjoying the art of drinking Chinese.Baijiu, yeah, or Maotai, whatever. It's very different compared to what we do in Europe.
9: Oh, 其实很多时候我们中国不管是喝的酒还是吃的饭，它有就是很多的仪式感在里面。它其实是一个连接全家人感情的部分。它其实就是包含的是一种中国的文化在里面。刚才有一位就是酒店业的这个朋友就说，如果你做这个行业，你还是要留在中国。
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9: 我还挺想问一下 Diamond 的，就是你创立这个公司，你是个什么样的契机
10: ？And my touch point into China, the first one was when in 2007, and then my father has seen what I'm doing, and then we were flying together to China for the first time, and it directly struck me, right? You go on the streets, you see the differences between modern and history. So I decided to come back to China, and I've

0: China, then also as a, like not only culturally very interesting, but then also from a business perspective, right? So really giving products that the Chinese market wants and wanted at the time, and selling it online, making the market accessible. I think what's very important is you need to have very good team members, very good employees you really trust, and to also give the trust back. So that's why I came here.
1: 哦，所以这一切的成功看似好像也有，偶然的因素在里面，但是也有确实也有注定的部分。有一个中国的太太，其实中国太太就可以成为他
2: 纽带，
1: 对，一个非常好的桥梁跟纽带哦。

0: And my touch point to China, the first one was in 2007. And then my father has seen what I'm doing. And then we were flying together to China for the first time. And it directly struck me, right? You go on the streets, you see the differences between modern and history. So I decided to come back to China. And I've seen China then also as like not only culturally very interesting, but then also from a business perspective, right? So really giving products that the Chinese market wants and wanted at the time and selling it online, making the market accessible. I think what's very important is you need to have very good team members, very good employees you really trust and to also give the trust back. So that's why I came here.
1: 哦，所以这一切的成功看似好像也有偶然的因素在里面，但是也有确实也有注定的部分。有一个中国的太太，其实中国太太就可以成为他
2: 纽带，
1: 对，一个非常好的桥梁跟纽带哦。Florian 呢，初到中国的震撼呢，恰似一面镜子，映照出了中国营商环境的独特魅力。那么下周我为什么住在这里？下集揭晓。